Hey babe, it's me. Listen, me and a bunch of us are going out for Gabby's birthday after work. I'll be out late, so I'll see you when I see you. Okay, yeah, talk to you soon. Love you. Hi, baby. I'm still here, but soon. Can't wait to come home to you. I'm in a wild mood right now. Hey, it's me. It's going to be another late one tonight, so don't worry, okay? I'll see you tomorrow. Hi, it's me. Sorry I was late. I had to cover Tara's shift because there was no one else to do it. And let's be honest, I need the extra cash anyway. See you at home. Love you.